your inner dialogue. They create a cycle of pessimism and limitation. This distorts your perception of reality and blocks your ability to manifest your desires. The ego, thriving on fear and separation, lies at the heart of this negativity, constantly feeding you thoughts of unworthiness, inadequacy, and powerlessness. It convinces you that you are defined by your flaws and failures, keeping you trapped in a downward spiral of despair.

people standing in line to look at pre-made sandwiches, people standing in line to get high at bad beaches, people standing in line to smoke weed with screen tea, people standing in line for 2 rails of OxyClean, people standing in line to nuke themselves with ketamine, it's odds and wrong, gluten-free, probiotic, superfood, antioxidant, no MSG, non-GMO, locally sourced quinoa and chia seeds, jojoba and baobab, dog treats, handmade with wild goji berries, agave, pate, activated whey protein, people standing in line to buy whatever the big fuck they might want to shove down the food pipes tonight, new watch, black gold, new shirt that looks old, big dick and no soul, new pants with 4 holes, old phones in 1 drawer, 5 dry pens, something from a Kinder Egg and everything you didn't know you were looking for. People complaining because they're in my mind. People complaining because they're losing their mind. People complaining about standing in line. People standing in line that don't even know why.

0: Nearly.
1: Oh. It's the flies.
0: They are so annoying.
1: Shut up, you fool. She's here.
2: Uh-oh. He's gonna hug his mother.
3: Well, ain't that nice? Ask if you're gonna take off his uniform.
2: Hast du vor, die Uniform abzulegen?
4: Ich werde sie nicht nur ausziehen, werde sie verbrennen.
2: He's gonna burn it.
3: Yeah, that's what we thought. We don't like that. See, we like our Nazis in uniforms. That way you can spot them, just like that.
2: Jesse, wir mögen unsere Nazis lieber in Uniform. Dann können wir sie so identifizieren.
3: If you take off that uniform, ain't nobody gonna know you's a Nazi. And that don't sit well with us.
2: Aber wenn du die Uniform ablegst, weiß niemand mehr, dass du Nazi warst. Und haben wir nicht so gern.
5: From a very large number of computer runs, making various assumptions, adopting various maxima and minima, there is in fact a general forecast of a breakdown of world society in the first decades of the next century.

0: play, get you seasick, charged up, fully barred up, I'm unleashed in.
1: In Einsatz, Mr. Steve. Jetzt ist deine Chance.
2: Ja, ja. Nee, die Chance ist vertan. Ich kann nur sagen, es gibt den 5000sten und den wahren 5000sten. 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Bestimmt nicht getoppt werden kann. 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
1: Es kann nur durch eins getoppt werden. 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Der Meister himself. Und jetzt bist du gespannt, wie ich deinen Gesichtsausdruck nehme. Wir spielen den Meister.
3: Sex Pistols, of course, and that's Anarchy in the UK from whatever year it was that that came out. Now, as regular listeners will know, I'm really not terrifically good at the technology in this studio, but people do leave it. You know, it's rather like leaving a car in a small, confined parking space and leaving it in gear, so when whoever comes to pick up the car gets in and turns on the engine...
1: Tatsächlich verkackt. Das gibt's doch nicht. Ich muss es nochmal spielen. Also es ist natürlich, ich glaube, es ist jetzt der Einfluss von Mr. Steed. Ich bin nervös. Das
2: ist das eine kleine Rache?
1: Kleine ist gut. Das ist eine Monsterrache. Wir fangen nochmal von vorne an.
3: Sex Pistols, of course, and that's Anarchy in the UK from whatever year it was that that came out. Now, as regular listeners will know, I'm really not terrifically good at the technology in this studio, but people do leave it. You know, it's rather like leaving a car in a small, confined parking space and leaving it in gear, so when whoever comes to pick up the car gets in, turns on the engine, it smacks into the wall. And this happens on a fairly regular basis. But also, a lot of people have now said, could they please hear the Grange Hill theme in its entirety? Because it's somewhere there in the system. And now I pressed a button and miraculously, it started. What happens if I try it again now? Now I won't be able to play it. You wait and see, but I'll try pressing this.
4: Radio 1.
3: No, that's not it at all. Something says Radio 1. I tell you what, we'll work on it.
4: Auxiliary 3.
3: Auxiliary 3? Okay. Yeah. All right. No, nothing. Oh. No, that's the news jingle or something. Anyway, we'll keep working at it and hopefully come up with the right answer. The next record is by a band called I'm Afraid. As once again, this will distress some of you, so if you're likely to be distressed, switch off your radios. Cock and Ball Torture, I beg your pardon. And this is on a German label, which is Stuhlgang Records from Würzburg in Germany. And it's the title track from an EP called... from an EP called Where Girls Learn to Piss on Command.

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2: 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Delta blues, crazy blues, the Chicago blues. Delta blues are sung about personal troubles such as issues with a loved one, daily hardships, a sick dog, or even a tormented mind.
1: Blues explosion.
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song was recorded by somebody else now. Of course, everybody knows that John Lennon was shot a couple of weeks ago. We'd just like to say, if it wasn't for the Beatles, I don't think that Blue Oyster Cult would be musicians today. This one's for John.